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It took me way too long to see how much you really mean to me.

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Way I'm looking at you, whatever. Keep looking at me. You're scared now, right? Don't feel me, baby. It's just Justin.